0: C'est très distrayant.
1: Wicked, wicked, jungle is massive. Wicked, wicked, jungle is massive. Wicked, wicked, jungle is massive. Wicked, original, well, big up.

deadlier than Dracula, wilder than the werewolf, more frightening than Frankenstein. You'll see a creature of the damned, damning the living to destruction when you see the horror work of the She-Beast.

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I'm gonna tell my story. 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When I was 7, she went and got herself another man. It was hell, y'all. But I left home before I was 14 years of age.

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But I always did pick on the guitar. I used to put the hat out for spare change. 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

Good morning, everybody. Here is Michelle on Radio Caseman. Welcome to the Morning Spice and Politics. Here is the news. Today is a big day for unicorns because they will be able to block the massive attack of a rain donkey in an overhaul of fight rules. Thanks to Wonderland.

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0: 7 in the AM, I be moving early. 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Give them a black eye like they was in a group with Fergie in the booth working numero uno like a Peruzzi jersey.
1: DJ King
0: be about
1: Flo.
0: The work before it trouble you. Too many L's, put them together before I'm a W. Woo shit, sticking to my paper more than glue sticks. 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

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You know what it is? Main and medicine, gas, suspect. 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
1: So this is how I feel, man. Finally made it.
2: DJ King Flow.
1: I'm gonna be honest with y'all though, fellas. 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
2: Mixtape at it.
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0: 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Anything you say can and will be used against you in a court of law. What do you got to say? I didn't do it.
1: Where the fuck is she? 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Bitch better call back. 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
0: Chains, diamonds,
1: DJMC, pearls. 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
0: Anything that gotta do with money.

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